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1: The Luminous Mystery. In the name of the Father, and of the Son, and of the Holy Spirit. Amen. I believe in God, the Father Almighty, creator of heaven and earth, and in Jesus Christ, his only Son, our Lord, who was conceived by the Holy Spirit, born of the Virgin Mary, suffered under Pontius Pilate, was crucified, died, and was buried. He descended into hell, and on the third day he rose again from the dead. He ascended into heaven and is seated at the right hand of God, the Father Almighty. From thence he shall come to judge the living and the dead.
2: I believe in the Holy Spirit, the Holy Catholic Church, the communion of saints, the forgiveness of sins, the resurrection of the body, and life everlasting. Amen.
1: Our Father who art in heaven, hallowed be thy name. Thy kingdom come, thy will be done, on earth as it is in heaven.
2: Give us this day our daily bread, and forgive us our trespasses, as we forgive those who trespass against us. And lead us not into temptation, but deliver us from evil. Amen.
1: Hail Mary, full of grace, the Lord is with thee. Blessed art thou among women, and blessed is the fruit of thy womb, Jesus.
2: Holy Mary, Mother of God, pray for us sinners, now and at the hour of our death. Amen.
1: Hail Mary, full of grace, the Lord is with thee. Blessed art thou among women, and blessed is the fruit of thy womb, Jesus.
2: Holy Mary, Mother of God, pray for us sinners, now and at the hour of our death. Amen.
1: Hail Mary, full of grace, the Lord is with thee. Blessed art thou among women, and blessed is the fruit of thy womb, Jesus.
2: Holy Mary, Mother of God, pray for us sinners, now and at the hour of our death. Amen.
1: Glory be to the Father, and to the Son, and to the Holy Spirit.
2: As it was in the beginning, is now, and ever shall be, world without end. Amen.
1: The first luminous mystery, the baptism in the Jordan. Our Father who art in heaven, hallowed be thy name. Thy kingdom come, thy will be done, on earth as it is in heaven.
2: Give us this day our daily bread, and forgive us our trespasses, as we forgive those who trespass against us. And lead us not into temptation, but deliver us from evil. Amen.
1: Hail Mary, full of grace, the Lord is with thee. Blessed art thou among women, and blessed is the fruit of thy womb, Jesus.
2: Holy Mary, Mother of God, pray for us sinners, now and at the hour of our death. Amen.
1: Hail Mary, full of grace, the Lord is with thee. Blessed art thou among women, and blessed is the fruit of thy womb, Jesus.
2: Holy Mary, Mother of God, pray for us sinners, now and at the hour of our death. Amen.
1: Hail Mary, full of grace, the Lord is with thee. Blessed art thou among women, and blessed is the fruit of thy womb, Jesus.
2: Holy Mary, Mother of God, pray for us sinners, now and at the hour of our death. Amen.
1: Hail Mary, full of grace, the Lord is with thee. Blessed art thou among women, and blessed is the fruit of thy womb, Jesus.
2: Holy Mary, Mother of God, pray for us sinners, now and at the hour of our death. Amen.
1: Hail Mary, full of grace, the Lord is with thee. Blessed art thou among women, and blessed is the fruit of thy womb, Jesus.
2: Holy Mary, Mother of God, pray for us sinners, now and at the hour of our death. Amen.
1: Hail Mary, full of grace, the Lord is with thee. Blessed art thou among women, and blessed is the fruit of thy womb, Jesus.
2: Holy Mary, Mother of God, pray for us sinners, now and at the hour of our death. Amen.
1: Hail Mary, full of grace, the Lord is with thee. Blessed art thou among women, and blessed is the fruit of thy womb, Jesus.
2: Holy Mary, Mother of God, pray for us sinners, now and at the hour of our death. Amen.
1: Hail Mary, full of grace, the Lord is with thee. Blessed art thou among women, and blessed is the fruit of thy womb, Jesus.
2: Holy Mary, Mother of God, pray for us sinners, now and at the hour of our death. Amen.
1: Hail Mary, full of grace, the Lord is with thee. Blessed art thou among women, and blessed is the fruit of thy womb, Jesus.
2: Holy Mary, Mother of God, pray for us sinners, now and at the hour of our death. Amen.
1: Hail Mary, full of grace, the Lord is with thee. Blessed art thou among women, and blessed is the fruit of thy womb, Jesus.
2: Holy Mary, Mother of God, pray for us sinners, now and at the hour of our death. Amen.
1: Glory be to the Father, and to the Son, and to the Holy Spirit.
2: As it was in the beginning, is now, and ever shall be, world without end. Amen.
3: O my Jesus, forgive us our sins, save us from the fires of hell, and lead all souls to heaven, especially those most in need of your mercy.
1: The second luminous mystery, the wedding at Cana. Our Father who art in heaven, hallowed be thy name. Thy kingdom come, thy will be done, on earth as it is in heaven.
2: Give us this day our daily bread, and forgive us our trespasses, as we forgive those who trespass against us. And lead us not into temptation, but deliver us from evil. Amen.
4: Hail Mary, full of grace, the Lord is with thee. Blessed art thou among women, and blessed is the fruit of thy womb, Jesus.
2: Holy Mary, Mother of God, pray for us sinners, now and at the hour of our death. Amen.
4: Hail Mary, full of grace, the Lord is with thee. Blessed art thou among women, and blessed is the fruit of thy womb, Jesus.
2: Holy Mary, Mother of God, pray for us sinners, now and at the hour of our death. Amen.
4: Hail Mary, full of grace, the Lord is with thee. Blessed art thou among women, and blessed is the fruit of thy womb, Jesus.
2: Holy Mary, Mother of God, pray for us sinners, now and at the hour of our death. Amen.
4: Hail Mary, full of grace, the Lord is with thee. Blessed art thou among women, and blessed is the fruit of thy womb, Jesus.
2: Holy Mary, Mother of God, pray for us sinners, now and at the hour of our death. Amen.
4: Hail Mary, full of grace, the Lord is with thee. Blessed art thou among women, and blessed is the fruit of thy womb, Jesus.
2: Holy Mary, Mother of God, pray for us sinners, now and at the hour of our death. Amen.
4: Hail Mary, full of grace, the Lord is with thee. Blessed art thou among women, and blessed is the fruit of thy womb, Jesus.
2: Holy Mary, Mother of God, pray for us sinners, now and at the hour of our death. Amen.
4: Hail Mary, full of grace, the Lord is with thee. Blessed art thou among women, and blessed is the fruit of thy womb, Jesus.
2: Holy Mary, Mother of God, pray for us sinners, now and at the hour of our death. Amen.
4: Hail Mary, full of grace, the Lord is with thee. Blessed art thou among women, and blessed is the fruit of thy womb, Jesus.
2: Holy Mary, Mother of God, pray for us sinners, now and at the hour of our death. Amen.
4: Hail Mary, full of grace, the Lord is with thee. Blessed art thou among women, and blessed is the fruit of thy womb, Jesus.
2: Holy Mary, Mother of God, pray for us sinners, now and at the hour of our death. Amen.
4: Hail Mary, full of grace, the Lord is with thee. Blessed art thou among women, and blessed is the fruit of thy womb, Jesus.
2: Holy Mary, Mother of God, pray for us sinners, now and at the hour of our death. Amen.
1: Glory be to the Father, and to the Son, and to the Holy Spirit.
2: As it was in the beginning, is now, and ever shall be, world without end. Amen.
3: O my Jesus, forgive us our sins, save us from the fires of hell, and lead all souls to heaven, especially those most in need of your mercy.
1: The third luminous mystery, the proclamation of the kingdom of God. Our Father who art in heaven, hallowed be thy name. Thy kingdom come, thy will be done, on earth as it is in heaven.
2: Give us this day our daily bread, and forgive us our trespasses, as we forgive those who trespass against us. And lead us not into temptation, but deliver us from evil. Amen.
4: Hail Mary, full of grace, the Lord is with thee. Blessed art thou among women, and blessed is the fruit of thy womb, Jesus.
2: Holy Mary, Mother of God, pray for us sinners, now and at the hour of our death. Amen.
4: Hail Mary, full of grace, the Lord is with thee. Blessed art thou among women, and blessed is the fruit of thy womb, Jesus.
2: Holy Mary, Mother of God, pray for us sinners, now and at the hour of our death. Amen.
4: Hail Mary, full of grace, the Lord is with thee. Blessed art thou among women, and blessed is the fruit of thy womb, Jesus.
2: Holy Mary, Mother of God, pray for us sinners, now and at the hour of our death. Amen.
4: Hail Mary, full of grace, the Lord is with thee. Blessed art thou among women, and blessed is the fruit of thy womb, Jesus.
2: Holy Mary, Mother of God, pray for us sinners, now and at the hour of our death. Amen.
4: Hail Mary, full of grace, the Lord is with thee. Blessed art thou among women, and blessed is the fruit of thy womb, Jesus.
2: Holy Mary, Mother of God, pray for us sinners, now and at the hour of our death. Amen.
4: Hail Mary, full of grace, the Lord is with thee. Blessed art thou among women, and blessed is the fruit of thy womb, Jesus.
2: Holy Mary, Mother of God, pray for us sinners, now and at the hour of our death. Amen.
4: Hail Mary, full of grace, the Lord is with thee. Blessed art thou among women, and blessed is the fruit of thy womb, Jesus.
2: Holy Mary, Mother of God, pray for us sinners, now and at the hour of our death. Amen.
4: Hail Mary, full of grace, the Lord is with thee. Blessed art thou among women, and blessed is the fruit of thy womb, Jesus.
2: Holy Mary, Mother of God, pray for us sinners, now and at the hour of our death. Amen.
4: Hail Mary, full of grace, the Lord is with thee. Blessed art thou among women, and blessed is the fruit of thy womb, Jesus.
2: Holy Mary, Mother of God, pray for us sinners, now and at the hour of our death. Amen.
4: Hail Mary, full of grace, the Lord is with thee. Blessed art thou among women, and blessed is the fruit of thy womb, Jesus.
2: Holy Mary, Mother of God, pray for us sinners, now and at the hour of our death. Amen.
1: Glory be to the Father, and to the Son, and to the Holy Spirit.
2: As it was in the beginning, is now, and ever shall be, world without end. Amen.
3: O my Jesus, forgive us our sins. Save us from the fires of hell and lead all souls to heaven, especially those most in need of your mercy.
4: The fourth luminous mystery, the Transfiguration. Our Father who art in heaven, hallowed be thy name. Thy kingdom come, thy will be done, on earth as it is in heaven.
2: Give us this day our daily bread, and forgive us our trespasses, as we forgive those who trespass against us. And lead us not into temptation, but deliver us from evil. Amen.
5: Hail Mary, full of grace, the Lord is with thee. Blessed art thou among women, and blessed is the fruit of thy womb, Jesus.
2: Holy Mary, Mother of God, pray for us sinners, now and at the hour of our death. Amen.
5: Hail Mary, full of grace, the Lord is with thee. Blessed art thou among women, and blessed is the fruit of thy womb, Jesus.
2: Holy Mary, Mother of God, pray for us sinners, now and at the hour of our death. Amen.
5: Hail Mary, full of grace, the Lord is with thee. Blessed art thou among women, and blessed is the fruit of thy womb, Jesus.
2: Holy Mary, Mother of God, pray for us sinners, now and at the hour of our death. Amen.
5: Hail Mary, full of grace, the Lord is with thee. Blessed art thou among women, and blessed is the fruit of thy womb, Jesus.
2: Holy Mary, Mother of God, pray for us sinners, now and at the hour of our death. Amen.
5: Hail Mary, full of grace, the Lord is with thee. Blessed art thou among women, and blessed is the fruit of thy womb, Jesus.
2: Holy Mary, Mother of God, pray for us sinners, now and at the hour of our death. Amen.
5: Hail Mary, full of grace, the Lord is with thee. Blessed art thou among women, and blessed is the fruit of thy womb, Jesus.
2: Holy Mary, Mother of God, pray for us sinners, now and at the hour of our death. Amen.
5: Hail Mary, full of grace, the Lord is with thee. Blessed art thou among women, and blessed is the fruit of thy womb, Jesus.
2: Holy Mary, Mother of God, pray for us sinners, now and at the hour of our death. Amen.
5: Hail Mary, full of grace, the Lord is with thee. Blessed art thou among women, and blessed is the fruit of thy womb, Jesus.
2: Holy Mary, Mother of God, pray for us sinners, now and at the hour of our death. Amen.
5: Hail Mary, full of grace, the Lord is with thee. Blessed art thou among women, and blessed is the fruit of thy womb, Jesus.
2: Holy Mary, Mother of God, pray for us sinners, now and at the hour of our death. Amen.
5: Hail Mary, full of grace, the Lord is with thee. Blessed art thou among women, and blessed is the fruit of thy womb, Jesus.
2: Holy Mary, Mother of God, pray for us sinners, now and at the hour of our death. Amen.
4: Glory be to the Father, and to the Son, and to the Holy Spirit.
2: As it was in the beginning, is now, and ever shall be, world without end. Amen.
3: O my Jesus, forgive us our sins, save us from the fires of hell, and lead all souls to heaven, especially those most in need of your mercy.
4: The fifth luminous mystery, the institution of the Eucharist.

0: daily bread, and forgive us our trespasses, as we forgive those who trespass against us. And lead us not into temptation, but deliver us from evil. Amen.
1: Hail Mary, full of grace, the Lord is with thee. Blessed art thou among women, and blessed is the fruit of thy womb, Jesus.
0: Holy Mary, Mother of God, pray for us sinners, now and at the hour of our death. Amen.
1: Hail Mary, full of grace, the Lord is with thee. Blessed art thou among women, and blessed is the fruit of thy womb, Jesus.
0: Holy Mary, Mother of God, pray for us sinners, now and at the hour of our death. Amen.
1: Hail Mary, full of grace, the Lord is with thee. Blessed art thou among women, and blessed is the fruit of thy womb, Jesus.
0: Holy Mary, Mother of God, pray for us sinners, now and at the hour of our death. Amen.
1: Hail Mary, full of grace, the Lord is with thee. Blessed art thou among women, and blessed is the fruit of thy womb, Jesus.
0: Holy Mary, Mother of God, pray for us sinners, now and at the hour of our death. Amen.
1: Hail Mary, full of grace, the Lord is with thee. Blessed art thou among women, and blessed is the fruit of thy womb, Jesus.
0: Holy Mary, Mother of God, pray for us sinners, now and at the hour of our death. Amen.
1: Hail Mary, full of grace, the Lord is with thee. Blessed art thou among women, and blessed is the fruit of thy womb, Jesus.
0: Holy Mary, Mother of God, pray for us sinners, now and at the hour of our death. Amen.
1: Hail Mary, full of grace, the Lord is with thee. Blessed art thou among women, and blessed is the fruit of thy womb, Jesus.
0: Holy Mary, Mother of God, pray for us sinners, now and at the hour of our death. Amen.
1: Hail Mary, full of grace, the Lord is with thee. Blessed art thou among women, and blessed is the fruit of thy womb, Jesus.
0: Holy Mary, Mother of God, pray for us sinners, now and at the hour of our death. Amen.
1: Hail Mary, full of grace, the Lord is with thee. Blessed art thou among women, and blessed is the fruit of thy womb, Jesus.
0: Holy Mary, Mother of God, pray for us sinners, now and at the hour of our death. Amen.
1: Hail Mary, full of grace, the Lord is with thee. Blessed art thou among women, and blessed is the fruit of thy womb, Jesus.
0: Holy Mary, Mother of God, pray for us sinners, now and at the hour of our death. Amen.
2: Glory be to the Father, and to the Son, and to the Holy Spirit.
0: As it was in the beginning, is now, and ever shall be, world without end. Amen.
3: O my Jesus, forgive us our sins. Save us from the fires of hell, and lead all souls to heaven, especially those most in need of your mercy. Hail, Holy Queen, Mother of Mercy, our life, our sweetness, and our hope. To thee do we cry, poor banished children of Eve. To thee do we send up our sighs, mourning and weeping in this valley of tears. Turn then, most gracious Advocate, thine eyes of mercy toward us. And after this our exile, show unto us the blessed fruit of thy womb, Jesus. O clement, O loving, O sweet Virgin Mary, pray for us, O Holy Mother of God,
0: that we may be made worthy of the promises of Christ.

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This has got to be the saddest day of my life. I called you here today for a bit of bad news. 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I want to remember you just like this. Let's just

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0: Atlanta Rhythm Section, Easy 99.1. It is 6:19. It is Thursday, June 25th, and on this day back in 1947, Anne Frank's diary is first published, recounting her life in hiding during the Holocaust. Her father said the book revealed the side of his daughter he never knew. He said, "I had no idea of the depth of her thoughts and feelings." In 1978, the first Rainbow Pride flag premieres at a San Francisco parade. In 1988, 17-year-old Debbie Gibson becomes the youngest person to write, produce, and perform her own number one hit. That was Foolish Beat. What else happened on this day in music history? Get some fun facts about the Beatles, Chicago, and Michael Jackson. Read all about now on our Easy 99.1 Facebook page. Let's turn it over to Andy Carbone. He's got our 99-second news update brought to you by Plymouth ENT. Plymouth ears, nose, and throat locations. 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Start hearing life again. Good morning, Andy.
1: Thank you, Larry. Good morning, everyone. It is 67 degrees under scattered clouds in Boston. I'm Andy Carbone with your Easy 99.1, 99-second update. Sandwich Public Schools, the Sandwich Police Department, and the Cape and Islands District Attorney's Office are investigating a threat made against two students at Sandwich Middle High School. The threat was discovered late last week through the students' use of a school-issued device. School district's Go Guardian Safety app flagged the threatening language and alerted school administration. The student did not return after the incident to finish the year. Officials say appropriate actions have been taken to ensure the safety of all students, staff, and community members. A parking garage used by Brigham and Women's Hospital staff in Boston has been plagued recently by crime. Since May 1st, three vehicles have been stolen, three others broken into at or near the Mission Park garage. In the meantime, Mass General Brigham says it has increased security at the garage as the investigation continues. Massachusetts, Connecticut, Maine, Rhode Island, and Vermont are the New England states not taking part in the Great American State Fair, which got underway last night in Washington, D.C., with an event hosted by President Donald Trump as part of the country's 250th anniversary celebrations. The states turned down the invitation due to financial and staffing limitations. Freedom 250 said all 50 states and U.S. territories will be represented, even those that elected not to participate. And Westboro Police Officer Ashton Mercier has been named Miss Massachusetts. The 25-year-old will now compete in the National Miss American competition in August. Mercier is the first police officer in the Commonwealth to be named Miss Massachusetts. She says she pleads to keep on working as an officer while promoting her initiative supporting children with critical illnesses. Elsewhere news around the world this morning, over 30 people are dead and around 700 injured after two powerful earthquakes rocked Venezuela yesterday. The first quake was a magnitude 7.2, followed by a magnitude 7.5 quake, which was the strongest to hit Venezuela in over 100 years. In sports, yesterday afternoon at Coors Field, the Red Sox dropped the rubber game of the three-game series with the Colorado Rockies, losing 8-6. Tonight at Fenway Park, the local nine look to get back into the win column, welcome in the New York Yankees. First pitch is at 7:10. Tonight in Inglewood, California, the World Cup continues for the United States facing Turkey in a group stage match at 10 o'clock. And tomorrow afternoon at Boston Stadium, France plays Norway in a group stage match.
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1: Taking the first look at the Thursday morning commute expressway north, already stop and go. Furnace Brook Parkway to Southampton Street, the HOV lane's backed up prior to the gas tank. It's a half an hour into Boston. Traveling on the lower 93 south, reduced speeds passing Route 24 in Randolph. 24 north is slow Route 140 in Taunton to 44 in Raynham. Route 27 in Brockton past Route 139 in Stoughton. 95 north is sluggish from the state line to Route 1A in Attleboro. Route 123 to Route 152 in North Attleboro. Then from the Dennis Road passing Canada, the ramps at 128-93. 295 northbound near the brakes at the ramps to 95 in Attleboro. Heading out on Route 3, no major problems right now from Pembroke to Braintree. 195 and 495 are moving well. No major issues getting on and off the Cape with the Bourne and Sagamore bridges. Checking the MBTA on the commuter rail. There are delays up to 15 minutes on the Franklin-Foxborough line inbound between Norfolk and South Station. This traffic update was sponsored by the KFC $10 Bucket Day of Deals. 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
11: Watching an area of low pressure along the Great Lakes as it heads our way. That will mean some rain. But today, high pressure is in charge, and that's keeping us sunny, dry, and temperatures like it is June, 82 this afternoon. We will get some rain late tonight. Tomorrow, showers are scattered, mainly early in the day. 78 the high tomorrow. And scattered showers Saturday, temperatures in the upper 70s. I'm meteorologist Terry Smith from the Weather Channel.
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The Alan Parsons Project, TZ99.1, and Top Gun celebrating its 40th anniversary this year. Of course, the sequel, Top Gun Maverick, grossed roughly $1.5 billion. And yes, a third Top Gun movie is in the works.

0: Easy 99.1. That's the cars. It is 6:49. Now, I love stories like this because it reminds me of other stories. Like, for example, a few months ago, I talked about how a guy parked in a parking garage for the afternoon, and then, you know, that machine that spits out what you owe and whatnot says he owed like $4,500 in one afternoon, and obviously there was it was way off. And so those absurd prices that you get charged, thankfully that happens and it's not gradual over time. So you end up going, listen, I just paid thousands of dollars for slight errors and whatnot. But anyway, this Detroit mother and son are fighting against a water bill they claim is a little off. The bill claims over 110,000 gallons of water was used, not for the year, but for 2 months. So their water and sewage department estimates that equals over 2,700 showers were taken in that time frame. Very clean family. The confusion continues when a second bill arrived. Roderick Wright says a new bill came the other day saying we used 46,000 gallons of water, and at the same time last year we only used about 700 gallons of water, because I guess the average household uses about 300 gallons per day, and that works out to be about 9,000 gallons per month. So that's how they kind of knew something was a little off. So they contacted a plumber who confirmed they had no leaks, so that wasn't an issue, and they had to install a new water meter because clearly the one that was being used is a little off. Needless to say. So don't worry. The department says they will apply their one-time leak policy, you know, because you got to put something into the system to help the family resolve the bill. And I hope it's thousands of dollars less than what they were charged.
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0: 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Morning, Andy. How are those roads looking?
2: Area highways beginning to get tied up on a Thursday morning. Expressway northbound, bumper to bumper, Fernsbrook Parkway to Southampton Street. The HOV lane get backed up near the gas tank at 24 minutes into the city. Route 3 northbound delays begin Union Street Braintree up to the split. 3 southbound slowing Route 6 to Sagamore Bridge. Lawrence South reduced speeds Route 2 and Randolph over to Ponkapog at Milton. 1-2-8 northbound is tied up 95 in Canton, Route 109 in Dedham. 24 north is slow Route 140 in Taunton to 44 in Ram. Route 27 in Brockton past Route 139 in Stoughton. 95 north is sluggish Route 123 in Attleboro to Route 140 Foxborough. Then from the Dedham Road pass in Canton, the ramps at 128-93. 295 northbound hit the brakes at the ramps to 95 in Attleboro. 25 eastbound, that's starting to bunch up as you go between Route 6 and the Bourne Bridge on the Cape. 20 southbound stall coming off the Bourne Bridge, getting around the Bourne Rotary. 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

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Feel-good favorites continue with the Miracles. Here's Tears of a Clown.

Peter Frampton, Easy 99.1. Coming up next hour, we got the Finish the Lyric contest, your chance to win a pair of tickets to see An Evening with Voyage, celebrating the music of Journey that's going to be tomorrow night at the Cape Cod Melody Tent in Hyannis. So you get to play with Finish the Lyric next hour with Easy 99.1. Feel Good Favorites continue with Real McCoy. Here's Another Night.

0: Janet Jackson with Miss You Much. Easy 99.1. It is 7:24. So a friend of mine has got a huge backyard. And since this is the first week of summer, he said to me, hey, I want to do this thing where every Saturday we have everybody over. And obviously everybody's not going to be able to make it each and every week. But I want to try to do this like summer movie thing where we got this big, huge inflatable screen, you know, set a few chairs up, have people watch some like summer movies, but I want a different movie like every single week. So what movie should I do? And I'm like, you gonna put that on me? This is your little outdoor drive-in theater. He goes, no, I'm just looking for some, you know, some movies because I got my favorites. I'm sure you have your favorites. I'm like, yeah, I got a few summer movies that I'd love. I said, I'll tell you what, when I go on the air tomorrow, I'll throw it out to the audience and see what you guys like as far as summer movies are concerned. Now, it's got to be considered like a summer movie. Like the first one that comes to mind, see, I like that John Candy movie, Great Outdoors. Remember that one where he takes like the family goes up to the woods. Dan Aykroyd just causes just nonsense for him, like stuff like that. Maybe like the Goonies, but that's just me. I want to hear what would you classify as the best summer movie? I'm going to compile a list and give it to him, and hopefully he'll pick and choose and have a nice summer of summer movies. So let me know on the Reader's Hardwood Supply text line. You can call or text 508-746-9991. Let's turn it over to Andy Carboni. He's got our 99-second news update. Good morning, Andy.
1: Thanks, Larry. Good morning. It's 70 degrees in Boston. I'm Andy Carboni with your easy 99.1, 99-second update. 15-year-old Oliver Lewis died after being hit by a vehicle Tuesday afternoon in Franklin on King Street near the 495 North off-ramp. Emergency responders attempted life-saving measures at the scene before rushing him to UMass Memorial Medical Center in Worcester, where he was later pronounced dead. Lewis was a rising sophomore at Bishop Feehan High School in Attleboro, where he played soccer, and he was in the band. Police said the driver of the car that hit Lewis remained at the scene and is cooperating with investigators. Officials say a second Delta flight aborted its landing at Logan Airport on Sunday to avoid colliding with a plane on the runway. This comes one day after a Delta Airlines flight performed a maneuver called a go-around on Saturday to avoid a potential crash. Passengers on Sunday's flight were told the plane was cleared to land, but they saw a plane on the runway. The FAA continues to investigate. The Boston City Council is accepting Mayor Michelle Wu's amended budget. Nearly $5 billion have been allocated for the 2027 operating budget. Mayor Wu approved nearly all of the roughly $11 million in changes made by the council. The budget ends a tense process marked by rising city costs and pushback over cuts to grant programs. And veterans in Plymouth got a day on the water last week on Plymouth Harbor with the Stars and Stripes Veterans Fishing Event. The 8th annual event is run by Rifles to Rods, a nonprofit made up of volunteer military veterans and boat captains. Organizers say the event connects veterans with the fishing community and gives them time with others who understand their experiences. Veterans spent the day fishing for striped bass before returning to shore for a meal. Elsewhere in news around the nation this morning, President Donald Trump says his allegations of vandalism at the Lincoln Memorial Reflecting Pool will be backed up with proof in court. In sports, Red Sox bullpen gave up 3 runs in the bottom of the 7th and 2 more in the bottom of the 8th in falling to the Colorado Rockies 8-6 in the Mile High City in a matinee yesterday. The Red Sox returned to the diamond at Fenway Park tonight, opening up a 7-game homestand with the first of 4 against the New York Yankees, with Connelly early on the mound, while Walpole's Cam Schlittler, who played at Northeastern, will be pitching for the Yankees. The NBA draft wrapped up in Brooklyn last night with the 2nd round, and the Celtics took St. John's forward Dylan Mitchell with the 40th overall pick. The Bruins are getting ready for the NHL draft in Buffalo tomorrow night, holding the 23rd pick in the 1st round. In the World Cup in California tonight, the United States has a group stage match versus Turkey. First kick is at 10, and in Foxborough late tomorrow afternoon, it'll be a group stage match as Norway takes on France.
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1: Taking the latest look at the Thursday morning commute expressway, northbound's packed in, Fernsbrook Parkway to Southampton Street, HOV lane backed up near the gas tank. It's 32 minutes into Boston. Traveling on Route 3 northbound, delays begin Bergen Parkway and Braintree heading up to 93 south slowing Route 6 to Sagamore Bridge. Lower 93 north backed up Route 37 in Braintree trying to get to the expressway. Lower 93 south reduced speeds coming off the expressway to Ponca Park and Milton, then from 138 in Canton over to 95. 120 northbound side up from 95 to Route 109 in Dedham. Traveling on 24 north, you slow Route 140 in Taunton to 44 in Raynham, Harrison Boulevard, Avon, getting up past Route 139 in Stoughton. 95 north is sluggish, 123 in Attleboro to Route 140 Foxborough, South Main Street, Sharon to Route 1. Then from the Coney Street on ramp from Walpole to the ramps to 128 and 93 in Canton. 295 northbound hit the brakes of the ramps to 95 in Attleboro. 25 eastbound crawling from Route 6 to Bourne Bridge on the Cape 20 southbound stalled. Coming off the Bourne Bridge, get around the Bourne Rotary. Center Road east and westbound is now packed and approaching the upper Cape Deck High School. 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
10: Whatever you have planned today, no need for the umbrella, but you might need the umbrella Friday and Saturday. We've got some rain on the way. Today, just a few clouds, 82. Tomorrow, scattered showers. Not everybody gets wet. And early in the day, that's when we're most likely to get the rain. 78 tomorrow. Saturday's partly cloudy with scattered showers. 78 Saturday. I'm meteorologist Terry Smith from the Weather Channel.
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0: 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And off to the Reader's Hardwood Supply text line, 508-746-9991. What movies should we go with? Oh, here's one for Field of Dreams. Like that one, the Kevin Costner movie. Two more good ones here. Independence Day, Caddyshack. So far, so good here. Let's go to the phones. Good morning.
1: Hi, good morning. I just had to call in and say Ferris Bueller's Day Off.
0: Well, that's a good one. I like that.
1: Yes. Okay.
0: Yeah.
1: I won't keep you. You get on there and get those calls.
0: All right. Off to a good start. So Ferris Bueller's Day Off. I like that. Thanks, Betty.
1: Okay. Thank you, sweetie. Bye-bye.
0: Bye-bye. Easy 99.1. Hello.
2: Morning, Larry. How are you?
0: How you doing, Matt?
2: Good. About that movie thing you were just talking about. We do the same thing down at my brother's house once in a while. Usually in the fall, like, it's got a big garage. And we use, like, the garage, you know, the doors, we use them as a screen. You know what I mean? But anyways, for summer movies, what do you think about Jaws?
0: Jaws is a great summer movie.
2: Sure it was. I remember when it came out new. I remember.
0: You know what I've seen this is cool. You know, they have people do, they have the screen set up next to like a pond or a lake.
2: Yep.
0: And have people in floats watching the movie while they're in the water.
2: Wow. That's pretty cool.
0: That's pretty freaky.
2: Yeah.

America, Easy 99.1. It's Larry. Looking for movie suggestions for the summer. Got a friend that's going to be doing a summer movie party every weekend, wants a list, and said I'd help him out. So that's what I'm asking you. What would be classified as your favorite summer movies? Here's one for Dirty Dancing, Vacation. Love that. KB from Marshfield, thank you very much. One Crazy Summer, absolutely going to suggest that one. I love that's one of my favorite summer movies. Another great one, Summer Vacation. I think that's another John Candy movie. And let's keep this list going. 508-746-9991. That's the Reader's Hardwood Supply text line. Here's Captain and Tennille. No.

0: Rufus with Chaka Khan. Easy 99.1. It is 7:54. And we're looking for your favorite summer movies that my friend can show to a whole group of people. He's got one of those inflatable outside movie theater screens. The Birds, that Alfred Hitchcock movie. Nothing screams summer more than... Nothing screams summer more than Tippi Hedren boating across Bodega Bay in a mink coat. No wonder the birds attacked her at the end. She wore that green suit all weekend. That's great. Let's see. National Lampoon's Vacation, the original, or the Vegas Vacation one. Thank you, Marie from Whitman. Sandlot, you're killing me, Smalls. Love that. Oh, here's a good one. Weekend at Bernie's. I can't believe they made a second one. Like, he died in the first one, yet he was able to make the second one as well. That's great. Thank you, Donna from North Attleboro. And what is your summer movie suggestions? Let me know on the Reader's Harvard Supply text line, 508-746-9991.
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0: 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Good morning, Andy. How are those roads looking?
2: Thanks, Larry. You knew this was going to happen, or what's becoming a tricky Thursday commute. It's that time of the morning. Both sides of the expressway now having issues. Northbound a parking lot split the Southampton Street HOV lane backed up near the gas tank. 35 minutes into the city. Southbound busy Columbia Road to Freeport Street. 14 minutes tunnel to the split. Traveling on Route 3 northbound, delays begin Bergen Parkway and Braintree heading up to 93. 3 southbound slowing from Herring Pond Road, Plymouth, trying to get to the Sagamore Bridge. Lower 93 north backing up Route 24 in Randolph. Trying to get to the Braintree split, lower 93 south, reduced speeds coming off the expressway, over to 95 in Canton. 1-2-way northbound side from 95, Route 109 in Dedham, Route 16 in Newton, Route 20 in Waltham. 24 north, slow Route 140 in Taunton, 44 in Raynham. Harrison Boulevard, Avon, past Route 139 in Stoughton. 95 north, sluggish, Route 1 in Sharon, to the ramps to 1-2-way and 93 in Canton. 25 eastbound, crawling from the Scenic Highway to the Bourne Bridge. Scenic Highway eastbound is a tough ride from Herring Pond Road and Bourne to the Sagamore Bridge. Scenic Highway westbound slowing from Nightingale Road and Bourne, getting over toward the Bourne Bridge. On the Cape, 20 southbound stall coming off the Bourne Bridge, getting around the Bourne Rotary. Sanders Road east and westbound, a rough ride approaching the upper Cape Tech High School. 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

0: Easy 99.1, just after 8 o'clock. It's Larry talking about great summer movies. Which one should be on the list that I'm making? A friend of mine's got one of those big, huge inflatable screens. He's got a huge yard, going to have people over every weekend, wants to show a new one every single week. And you guys, definitely not disappointing. Ones that are making the list over and over, Jaws and Grease seem to be the ones that people are suggesting. So definitely that's going to be on there. But let's go to the phones.
1: Well, yeah, you still looking for good movies for the summer?
0: Absolutely.
1: How about American Graffiti?
0: Ooh.
1: Sign of the Times.
0: That's a good
1: Sign
0: one.
1: Sign of the Times. You got to admit, it's got one of the best soundtracks. It's an amazing soundtrack.
0: Absolutely. Yeah, no, I'm making a great list here, so I appreciate everyone who's calling or texting in with their favorite summer movies, and definitely going to add that to the list.
1: Sounds like a plan.
0: All right, thank you very much.
1: You got it.

Sam Smith, Easy 99.1. It's Larry. After the Reader's Heartwood Supply text line, we go looking for some great summer movies to play on my friend's huge inflatable movie screen that he's going to have set up in his backyard. Very jealous. Let's see. Corvette Summer. That's a great movie. Hi, Caddyshack. Also a great summer movie. Yep, absolutely. One of my favorite summer classics, The Goonies. Now and Then with Rosie O'Donnell, Melanie Griffith, Demi Moore, and Rita Wilson. Thank you for your suggestion there. And we'll keep the suggestions open for a few more minutes. 508-746-9991.

0: Dolly Parton, Easy 99.1. It is 8:20. Talking this morning about summer movies. What are the good ones? Because my friend wants to do this thing every weekend where he invites people over and they show a movie. And hopefully the weather holds out. That's my only concern, because I know there was like 2 summers ago where it just rained constantly. So hoping for some good weather this summer and looking for your suggestions as far as summer movies some great ones. Jaws definitely up there. National Lampoon's Vacation, Summer Vacation, Great Outdoors, Goonies, a lot of great ones. And let's go to the phones. Good morning.
1: Hey, good morning. How you doing?
0: Good. How are you?
1: Good. How about The Sandlot? That seemed to be a pretty good
0: movie. Oh yeah, a few people have not only suggested that movie, but they brought out the line, "You're killing me, Smalls."
1: You're killing me, Smalls. Yeah. we actually had the video, the VCR tape, when my kids were little. They played it probably 100 times.
0: Oh, really? So when that came out, that was available on VHS, huh?
1: Yes, and we had a Blockbuster right across the street from us, so we'd go back and forth. And good times.
0: Rented it 27 times.
1: Yes.
0: Or some people rented it and never brought it back, so now they own it.
1: Yeah. Well, then you got that big charge, you know, at the end.
0: Well, there's nothing Blockbuster can do about it now. I mean, you know.
1: That's true. And if you didn't rewind it, you get charged a buck.
0: That's right. Be kind, rewind. Yeah.
1: That's right. All right. Have a great day. All right.
0: You as well. Let's turn it over to Andy Carbone. He's got our 99-second news update brought to you by Prisco's. 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
2: Thank you, Larry. Good morning, everyone. It is 72 degrees under partly sunny skies in Boston. I'm Andy Carbone with your Easy 99.1, 99-second update. A Burlington, Connecticut man has been charged with murder and the death of a Duxbury woman earlier this year. Connecticut State Police found the body of 26-year-old Janina Brooke Murphy on March 29th. The medical examiner's office determined her death was a homicide caused by blunt force trauma to the head. 28-year-old Cole Wareham, who has a history of violence against women, was arrested on Tuesday. He's being held on $5 million cash bond. A wrong-way driver caused a fiery crash on 290 eastbound in Northboro last night. One of the vehicles ended up on its side and engulfed in flames. State police say there were serious injuries, at least one person taken to a local hospital. The state is currently working on a massive expansion of its wrong-way driving prevention system in the wake of a state police trooper's death in Linfield last month. Governor Maury Healey has asked the state legislature to pass the $7.7 billion interim state budget by tomorrow. This would ensure the state could pay its bills if the House and Senate failed to reach an agreement on a budget before the start of the new fiscal year, July 1st. And a dozen sea turtles are back in the Atlantic Ocean thanks to the New England Aquarium Sea Turtle Rescue Program. Members of the Turtle Hospital released the group from West Dennis Beach Tuesday night. The 5 Kemp Ridleys, 4 loggerheads, and 3 green sea turtles were among the nearly 500 cold-stunned turtles rescued from Cape Cod beaches in November and December. Most of them would have died without human intervention. Elsewhere, news around the nation and the world this morning. President Donald Trump is pledging assistance to Venezuela after a pair of earthquakes rocked that country yesterday. Over 30 people are dead, 700 injured after a 7.2 magnitude quake struck first, followed by a magnitude 7.5 quake, the strongest in that country in over 100 years. In sports, yesterday afternoon in Denver, the Red Sox were defeated by the Colorado Rockies 8-6 in the final game of a 6-game road trip. But at Fenway Park, the Sox have now dropped 3 of their last 4 and 7 out of their last 10 games, bringing the New York Yankees first pitches at 7:10. Tonight in Inglewood, California, the World Cup resumes for the United States playing Turkey in a group stage game at 10 o'clock. While tomorrow afternoon at Boston Stadium, France goes up against Norway in a group stage game.
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2: Taking the latest look at the Thursday morning commute, expressway north stop and go split up to a crash, the emergency cutout before Granite Avenue. Delays continue up to Southampton Street, the HOV lane. Get backed up by the gas tank at 35 minutes into Boston. Southbound expressway, busy Columbia Road to Freeport Street. 14 minutes, tunnel to the split. Route 3 northbound is a crash at Route 18 in Duxbury. And then again, delays continue, Bergen Parkway, Braintree getting up to the split. 3 southbound, slowing from Herring Pond Road, Plymouth getting to the Sagamore Bridge. Lower 93 north, backed up Logan Express and Braintree to the expressway. Lower 93 south, reduced speeds, Route 37 to Braintree to 95 in Canton. 128 northbound, side up from 95 to Highland Avenue, Needham, Route 16 Newton to 20 in Waltham. 24 north, slower Route 140 in Taunton to 44 in Raynham. Horse Bridge to the Randolph Merge. 95 north, sluggish, south Main Street, Sharon to Route 1, then to Ponson Street, north to the ramps of 128 93 in Canton. 195 westbound's packed into the state line. 295 northbound, heavy volume from Route 1 in Attleboro to the ramps at 95. 25 eastbound, crawling from Route 6 to the Bourne Bridge. Dinnick Highway eastbound, that is a rough ride from Herring Pond Road, Bourne to the Sagamore Bridge. Dinnick Highway westbound, slowing from Nindale Road, Bourne, getting to Grand Miles Rotary. On the Cape, 20 southbound stall coming off the Bourne Bridge, getting around the Bourne Rotary, centered toward east and westbound. There's heavy volume approaching the upper Cape Dyke High School. 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
12: Watching an area of low pressure along the Great Lakes as it heads our way. That will mean some rain.
4: But today, high pressure's in charge, and that's keeping us sunny, dry, and temperatures like it is June. 82 this afternoon. We will get some rain late tonight. Tomorrow, showers are scattered, mainly early in the day. 78 the high tomorrow. And scattered showers Saturday. Temperatures in the upper 70s. I'm meteorologist Terry Smith from the Weather Channel.
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The Commodores, EZ99.1. Time to win right now. Looking for caller 10 to play the Finish the Lyric contest. What I'll do is I'll play a section of a song, and if you continue on and do the lyrics successfully, you will win a pair of tickets to see An Evening with Voyage, celebrating the music of Journey. It's going to happen tomorrow night at Cape Cod Melody Tent in Hyannis. Good luck. Get ready to win with Easy 99.1. Here's Jackson Browne.

0: Joe Cocker, Jennifer Warnes, Easy 99.1, and we're going to play our Finish the Lyric contest. Let's get our contestants. Who's this?
1: Steve.
0: Steve, you're going to play Finish the Lyric. I'll play you a song, and when the music stops, I want you to continue on and finish the lyrics, and if you are successful, you'll win a prize.
1: Really?
0: Yeah.
1: Okay.
0: Are we ready?
1: Yeah.
0: You know the song. You've heard it many, many times. I wouldn't grab some random song like a D-track from somewhere. You'll know this song. It's from the Beach Boys, Kokomo. You're familiar with that song, right?
1: Yeah.
0: Okay.
1: Kilago, Montego. Baby, why don't we go to down to Kokomo?
0: You got it. There you go, Steve.
1: Something like that.
0: No, it was perfect. That was great. Nice job, yeah. Steve. You got a pair of tickets to check out An Evening with Voyage, celebrating the music of Journey, that's happening tomorrow night at the Cape Cod Melody Tent in Hyannis. So enjoy that show.
1: Oh, awesome. Tomorrow night, we got no plans.
0: There
1: now we do.
0: Well, now you do, Steve. So congratulations. And you tell everybody who just made you a winner with the Finish the Lyric contest.
1: That would be Easy 99.1. I love them.

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0: Well, after finding $12,000 hidden in a cabinet left behind by a previous occupant, the owner of the Lemongrass Thai restaurant in Myrtle Beach, South Carolina, set out to find its rightful owner. He located the money's owner, who was undergoing some treatment for cancer, and returned the full amount. The restaurant owner says he acted out of honesty, and customers have since visited the restaurant to express their appreciation. That's today's Feel Good Moments.
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0: Out to the roads we go one last time this morning. 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Morning, Andy. How are those roads looking?
2: Thanks, Larry. Last look at the roads on a Thursday morning. Expressway northbound, bumper to bumper, splits to Southampton Street. The crash before Granite Avenue, that's been cleared. The HOV lane's backed up prior to the gas tank, 39 minutes into the city. Southbound the expressway, it's busy. Columbia Road to Freeport Street, 14 minutes, tunnel to the split. Route 3 northbound, seeing delays. Route 3A in Duxbury, the scene of an earlier accident at Route 14. And delays continue, Bergen Parkway in Braintree, getting up to 93. 3 south, slowing from Herring Pond Road, Plymouth, to the Sagamore Bridge. Lower 93 north backs up Logan Express in Braintree, trying to get to the expressway. Lower 93 South, reduced speeds coming off the expressway at Route 37 in Braintree and from Route 20 in Randolph to Ponkapog and Milton. 128 northbound, tied up from 95 in Canton, Highland Avenue, Needham, Route 9 Wellesley to Route 20 in Waltham. 128 South below the speed limit from Route 20 down to Route 30 in Weston. 24 north slows after the horse bridge, the Randolph merge. 95 north sluggish to Ponce Street north to the ramps to 128 93 in Canton. 195 westbound, a parking lot at the state line. 295 northbound, there's still company with you after Route 1 in Attleboro to the ramps at 95. 25 eastbound, crawling from Route 6 to the Bourne Bridge. Dink Highway eastbound, a tough ride from Herring Pond Road, Bourne to the Sagamore Bridge. Dink Highway westbound is still slow from Nynedale Road and Bourne, getting over toward Grand Mars Rotary on the Cape. Point southbound stall coming off the Bourne Bridge, getting around the Bourne Rotary. Route 6 east and westbound, the work crews are now set up between Route 6A in Truro and Nossa Road in Eastham until 6 o'clock tonight. 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

0: Chicago, Love Me Tomorrow, Easy 99.1. It is 9:22. It is Thursday, June 25th, and on this day back in 1947, Anne Frank's diary is first published, recounting her life in hiding during the Holocaust. Her father said that the book revealed a side of his daughter he never knew. He said he had no idea of the depth of her thoughts and feelings. 1978, the first Rainbow Pride flag premieres at the San Francisco Parade. 1988, 17-year-old Debbie Gibson becomes the youngest person to write, produce, and perform her own number one hit, Foolish Beat. And what else happened on this day in music history? Get some fun facts about the Beatles, Chicago, and Michael Jackson. Read all about it now on our Easy 99.1 Facebook page. 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
15: Whatever you have planned today, no need for the umbrella, but you might need the umbrella Friday and Saturday. We've got some rain on the way. Today, just a few clouds, 82. Tomorrow, scattered showers. Not everybody gets wet. And early in the day, that's when we're most likely to get the rain. 78 tomorrow. Saturday's partly cloudy with scattered showers. 78 Saturday. I'm meteorologist Terry Smith from the Weather Channel.
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1: Hello.
0: Now, the ice cream truck, when it would pull up to your area there, was there a favorite that you liked?
1: I liked those little, like, cone things that had the gumball in the bottom. I don't know what they were called. It's like a little plastic cone, and it was like kind of like a sherbet.
0: I know what you're talking about. Yeah. So it has
1: popped the lid off, and it had a gumball at the bottom.
0: So the ice cream with gumball.
1: The gumball thing.
0: Gumball thing. Screwball. That's how, exactly what I thought it was. My brain went to that. I'm like, that can't be right.
1: That's what I liked.
0: And it was right.
1: Sometime I went old school ice cream sandwich.
0: Oh, there you go.
1: Yeah. Depends on the mood.
0: There we go.
1: Yeah. But yeah, those are kind of the two go-tos.
0: Well, there is one. It's a national Bomb Pop Day. That's the red, white, and blue one.
1: Yeah, that seems to be the big thing this year.
0: Yep. So it's usually the last Thursday in June, and this flavor is everywhere.
1: Yes.
0: Every brand that you can possibly think of, these things are a part of it. Maybe they, I mean, you got 4th of July right around the corner, so
1: yeah.
0: I'm sure when we celebrate the 250, you're going to see that all over the place. So red is cherry, lime is white, and raspberry is the blue for that particular thing. And again, all shapes and sizes as far as that is concerned. I think that was one of my favorites, but as far as like ice cream goes, I did like the one where it was like an ice cream cone and there was fudge on the top. And I want to say that one was a drumstick, I believe.
1: Oh, you had like the Nutty Buddy thing.
0: So that was good. So,
1: yeah.
0: Ultimate flavor, though, that I did like was the, and they still have them, the chocolate eclair or the strawberry shortcake popsicles.
1: Yeah.
0: So.
1: Yeah. Those were the good old days.
0: Well, they're still around. You can still get them.
1: Well, yeah, but unfortunately, I don't have as much time to chase the truck down the street.
0: Well, you're in luck.
1: I used to.
0: You're in luck because guess where they get those? They don't. You think the ice cream?
1: Think it's coming over here? Did you call them? Are they coming?
0: You think the ice cream truck makes these?
1: No, I'm well aware that they don't make them back there.
0: They make them at the stores.
1: Pretty sure if they made
0: them. You don't have to wait for a truck. You can go right in.
1: I would have eaten them based on who was driving. But that's
0: you can go in, grab a box, walk out proudly.
1: I could go to BJ's and I could be eating them for a month.
0: Yeah, you and your screwballs.
1: Costco. That's right.
0: So if it gets
1: That'd
0: warm.
1: Be a sight.
0: Yeah.
1: Yeah.
0: Just
1: look at that guy. He's got issues.
0: Ice cream all over his face. Just going to town.
1: Mm-hmm.
0: Enjoying the weather.
1: There he is.
0: enjoying
1: himself again.
0: Rob's up next. He's got the Back in the Day Easy Cafe. You want to get your requests in? Go to the Reader's Hardwood Supply. Text line 508-746-9991. 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

99.1, little after 10 o'clock. It's Rob Hogan. How's it going? Yeah, another nice one out there. Beautiful sunshine. Feel good favorites to keep you company on this Thursday. Got Billy Joel coming up and even something from the lady celebrating a birthday today on the way.

Is he 99.1? Look at that. It's Friday already. Tomorrow. That means Fast Ferry Friday. I love that. If every week could be like this. Yeah, I know. All right, anyway, you're going to hop aboard the C Street, go out to the Vineyard Nantucket. You make the decision. We'll get you a gift card from Copeland Street Auto Body in your hot little hand, and off you go. All right, be there in no time. Start thinking about that. You listen for the Fast Ferry horn, by the way, tomorrow between 2 and 6. Kevin Cronin, and you'll be colored 10 to win right here.

0: 99.1, oh yeah, go feel the heat. By the time we get to the weekend, a little bump in the road this evening. Maybe some showers coming in tonight, but all in all, weekend does look pretty good. If you've got some outdoor plans and still some graduation parties, plenty of those going on. So perhaps that's what you're up to. But yeah, a little more humid coming in for Saturday. Terry is standing by. She's with the Weather Channel. We'll get her forecast for the weekend. More of your songs coming up.
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4: 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Less than 1 month away, but it's not too late to get involved. The foursomes are filling up fast, but you don't have to play to be a champion on July 21st. This year's portions of the proceeds will benefit the Arc of the South Shore. 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
14: Shining, the temperatures are warm. This is practically a repeat of yesterday. Still dry today, 84 this afternoon. But late tonight, a few showers. And tomorrow, showers are scattered. You may hear some thunder as well. 80 tomorrow. Saturday, a few showers, and it's cooler, 75 Saturday. I'm meteorologist Terry Smith from the Weather Channel.
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0: is he needed?
1: 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Well, birthday cake cooking for this lady today. 83 years young for Carly Simon, taking to Instagram the other day to pay tribute to super producer Clive Davis, who passed away. And here's one that she worked on with Clive. Comeback hit of sorts.

Easy 99.1. Quick Quiz coming up a little bit just after 11 o'clock. Of course, it is a TV Tune Thursday already. 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

99.1, a little after 11 o'clock, quick quiz time on this Thursday. And I've got a guest today. Got to use that Reader's Hardwood Supply text line to get it to us at 508-746-9991. Of course, it is a TV Tune Thursday. We got a television theme song you need to identify for your shot to win. Up for grabs a pair of tickets to see Rumours, the ultimate Fleetwood Mac tribute band. They are coming Friday, July 10th at the South Shore Music Circus. And the television show today is a sitcom that aired on ABC from September of 1991 all the way till May of 99. 204 episodes of this one. What is this the theme from?

All right, there you go. What we need to know. What is that? The theme song from. All right, text your guest now. Got the winner coming up shortly, about 11:45. Good luck.

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Well, summertime's just getting going. I mean, officially, anyway. And got your chance to win an escape to the Cape all summer, every week. This week, the Provincetown Inn, all the way at the very tippity top there. Right on the beach. Gonna love it. All right, get to easy991.com. 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

Is he 99.1? The group is Swing Out Sister from Manchester, England. And the lead singer there, she previously was a fashion designer. She knew a couple of guys forming a band, and they said, hey, can you sing? Turns out she could. They got a Grammy nomination for that song right there. So pretty nice. All right, quick quiz. If you haven't gotten your guess in yet, a little bit of time for you to do it. Got to use the Reader's Hardwood Supply text line. That number, 508-746-9991. Up for grabs, a pair of tickets to see Rumours, the ultimate Fleetwood Mac tribute band. They are coming to the South Shore Music Circus Friday, July the 10th. And it's a TV tune Thursday. So we have got a television theme song you need to identify. For your shot to win, it's a sitcom aired on ABC for 204 episodes from September of 91 to May of 1999. What is this the theme song from?

0: Todd Meist, you guys right there with that one, but still some time to get your guests in yet, so get to it, and we got the winner coming up for that shortly, about 11:45, winning again in the weather department outside today, picture perfect, before we get some showers rolling in here, and tomorrow kind of murky, kind of stormy, some potential for some thunderstorms coming through, so Terry's coming through too from the Weather Channel. She'll sort it all out with her forecast coming up next.
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5: As we get closer to the weekend and you're thinking about your plans, keep in mind we may get some rain Friday and Saturday. Today, no worries. It's a dry day and a warm afternoon. Summer warmth, 84. Tomorrow, scattered showers, some thunder, not a washout. 80 the high tomorrow. Saturday, some sunshine and a few showers. 75 Saturday. I'm meteorologist Terry Smith from the Weather Channel.
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Easy 99.1. Oh, it's already been a long season over there at Fenway Park. Yankees coming into town tonight. 4 games. Oh, boy. This is ugly, huh? It's all over before the 4th of July.

Easy 99.1, 11:53, just about that time. Going to throw those doors open. Patio time here at the Back in the Day Easy Cafe. Another fine day out there, and something you would like served up for your lunch hour, 508-746-9991. You can call, you can text on that Reader's Hardwood Supply text line. Quick quiz wrap up for today. Of course, TV Tune Thursday. We had a television theme song for you to identify for your shot to win. Here it comes one more time.

0: All right, there you go. Most of you guys knew that. That was indeed Tool Time. Home Improvements. Aired on ABC from September of 91 to May of 1999. Heather Shattuck knew that. She's over there in Rockland. Got herself a pair of tickets to see Rumors. The Ultimate Fleetwood Mac tribute band coming up Friday, July the 10th over at the South Shore Music Circus. Thank you, everybody, for playing along and enjoy the show, Heather. Another chance to win coming up again tomorrow just after 11, and a chance to put your song on the radio. That comes up in just minutes, so hang on for that.
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0: All right. Well, the sweet smell of summertime. Yes, it's finally in the air. Kids are out of school. 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
0: He did that. He said, "You have some talking heads." I said, "I think I do." And I found it for you. All right, here you go.

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1: Hello.
0: Hello.
1: How about Bog Skaggs? Danger straight ahead.
0: How about it? What's your name?
1: My name's Steve.
0: All right, Steve. Where are you calling me from?
1: Lake.
0: Where?
1: Lakeville.
0: Oh, like, okay. See, I should have known that, right?
1: I'm on a flip phone, and I don't think there's a tower in Lakeville.
0: Oh, boy. All right. Well, good luck to you.

0: Bill the Mailman is in Braintree, and I wanted to send that one out to all his fellow letter carriers today. Thank you very much. Back to the telephone we go.
1: Easy 99.1. Hi.
2: Hi.
1: Hello.
2: Hello. How are you today?
0: I'm wonderful. How are you?
2: I'm great.
0: Good.
2: I wondered if you could play Without You by Nielsen.
0: I think I can do that for you. What's your name?
2: Minya.
0: All right, Minya. Thank you very much.
2: Thank you. Have a lovely day.
0: Have a great afternoon, okay?

0: Easy 99.1. I can't live without you. No, you don't have to. I'm right here. All right. And let's see. Take a quick break here. And it's a pretty nice day out there. Going to be for the rest of today, at least. So whatever got going this off this afternoon, if kids are finally out of school. I think if they're not out of school, what the heck is going on? Is there anybody still left going to class? That's not good. I hope not. All right. Anyway, Terry's coming along, and she's going to school us on the forecast weekend. Weather looks pretty good. Got to get a little bump in the road tonight. Some showers coming through, maybe some thunderstorms early tomorrow, but not really a complete washout. So all in all, perhaps not a beach day, but you could salvage one of those this weekend, it sounds like. Get the forecast. More of your songs coming up next. Don't go away.
1: I want to break out. I want to shake out.
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8: The sun is shining. The temperatures are warm. This is practically a repeat of yesterday. Still dry today, 84 this afternoon. But late tonight, a few showers. And tomorrow, showers are scattered. You may hear some thunder as well. 80 tomorrow. Saturday, a few showers, and it's cooler. 75 Saturday. I'm meteorologist Terry Smith from the Weather Channel.
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0: Ooh, here's another great song requested by you. We forgot about this one. On the Back in the Day Easy Cafe.
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0: Good afternoon, Rob.
1: Hi, Noreen. What are you doing?
0: I'm doing nothing.
1: Okay. All right. Well, you're consistent. I like that.
0: Just relaxing, enjoying this beautiful day.
1: No, right. Yeah, it is very nice out there, isn't it?
0: Yeah, it is.
1: All right. Maybe you'll get an ice cream later today, or they'll bring you one of those Fribbles.
0: Oh, that would be nice, huh?
1: I know, right? What flavor would you want?
0: I like the black and white.
1: Okay. All right. A woman of refined taste, I understand.
0: Yes.
1: Okay. All right. Well, speaking of taste, what are we going to play for you?
0: Well, I would like to hear everybody do the locomotion.

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1: Hi, it's Jimmy down in Buzzards Bay.
0: Hi, Jimmy, what's going on?
1: How you doing?
0: Pretty good.
1: Do you happen to have, if you do, I would much appreciate it, the late, great B.J. Thomas, Can't Help Believin'?
0: I believe that I do. Let's take a look and let's roll that one for you. Thank you very much.

0: Easy, 99. Put one high.
1: Happy Thursday, Bob. How you doing today?
0: Hey, Johnny. How you been?
1: All right. Doing good. How about The Way You Make Me Feel by Michael Jackson?

0: Easy 99.1, hello.
1: Hello, Rob.
0: Hello, Tab.
1: Oh, it's still so great to hear you.
0: Well, thank you. Thank you. I'm glad to be right here.
1: We have a partly sunny day today.
0: Yeah.
1: It was 69 early.
0: Oh, dear.
1: So that's great.
0: Uh-huh.
1: And now it is 83.
0: Oh, very nice. Yeah. Seasonable. Yeah.
1: Seasonable, exactly.
0: How's the garden coming along?
1: It's coming.
0: Yeah.
1: So-so.
0: That doesn't sound very encouraging.
1: You know,
0: you're going to have to be down the Stop and Shop, I think. Picking up the zucchini and everything.
1: But I don't want to have to buy these things. That's why I plant the plants.
0: Sometimes in life we have to do things we don't want to do, Missy.
1: I know, but I had the same crap last year.
0: Oh, dear. Here we go.
1: We had a terrible summer last year. I don't know if you remember how bad it was.
0: Yes, I do.
1: Yeah, it just... So, anyway, to get off that note.
0: Okay, what do you got for me?
1: Let's have a song from 1978.
0: Okay.
1: By Foreigner.
0: Mm-hmm.
1: And I just wanted to mention one of the members, Ian McDonald, would have had a birthday today. But, you know, maybe he's listening, you know?
0: You just never know.
1: We could be with a whole host
0: of folks we know.
1: But I know.
0: Having a party.
1: So how about the song, Blue Morning, Blue Day?

0: Z99.1, back in the day, Z Cafe. They'll do it. Yes, big finish, 12:55 for this Thursday. Of course, that means weekend just around the corner. Friday coming up tomorrow, two-hour program. And what in the world will the theme be? Well, our friend Duke from Millis is hanging on the line, and he has got that news for us, sir.
1: Thanks, Rob. Friday's theme.
0: Look at that already. That was a quick one.
1: Yeah. Songs that are remakes.
0: Remakes. All right. Somebody was just asking about that. They're like, when are you going to do that? So I guess the answer is now.
1: Some are better than the originals.
0: Yeah, and some are not, but we'll... We'll sort that all out tomorrow.
1: All right, I got to go find my lawnmower now.
0: Oh, God, good luck. All right.
1: All right.
0: See ya.
1: All right, brother. Bye.
0: Oh, I wonder where he lives. Most of the lawns are just burnt. You don't have to cut them at this point. Leave it to him. Have the fancy yard. All right, got some fancy songs. Yeah, those are coming up. More feel-good favorites on the way. Eagles coming up. Some Gap Band, Genesis, Jody Watley standing by. Brian Adams and a whole bunch more straight ahead for you.
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Easy 99.1, of course, 4th of July holiday just around the corner, and soon after that, all ships going to sail into Boston Harbor from all over the country, July 11th through the 16th. That'd be a good time downtown. Be able to climb aboard, tour some of those ships. Are the Scottish folks, are they coming back? Better prepare appropriately, order more beer, huh?

0: 99.1. Still hard to believe. Surreal. We lost that guy right there, Michael Jackson, on this day 17 years ago, back in 2009. Yeah, there he is. Farewell, my summer love. And, well, summer just getting going here, and certainly going to feel like it. Steam heat going to kick up a little bit over the next couple of days. You got some chances for thunder off and on tomorrow. But all in all, weekend looks pretty decent. Got some outdoor plans. You should be okay, all in all. Terry's coming along. She's got that Weather Channel forecast. We'll run down details coming up.
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9: As we get closer to the weekend and you're thinking about your plans, keep in mind we may get some rain Friday and Saturday. Today, no worries. It's a dry day and a warm afternoon. Summer warmth, 84. Tomorrow, scattered showers, some thunder, not a washout. 80 the high tomorrow. Saturday, some sunshine and a few showers. 75 Saturday. I'm meteorologist Terry Smith from the Weather Channel.
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Well, certainly not the beginning of the tour that this guy wanted last night, along with Earth, Wind, and Fire out in Minnesota. Lionel cut his set short and could not continue. No word from his folks yet on the upcoming show in Chicago Friday nights, and good wishes his way.

0: KZ 99.1 153. Kevin Cronin, do you have a green thumb?
1: Not really, no.
0: No, not at all. You're like me?
1: No.
0: I tend to kill the plants, unfortunately. I mean, I like them and everything.
1: Mm-hmm.
0: And I wish I was better with them, but I live in a condo place now, so I really don't have a backyard.
1: Right.
0: But do you do any sort of planting in the yard or at all or not?
1: I did when I first moved in, but I had a hydrangea that lasted a while, but now it's dead. So
0: no,
1: yeah,
0: really?
1: Yeah.
0: I didn't think you could kill a hydrangea.
1: Yeah, I don't know what happened. I think it got encroached by another plant.
0: It's all or nothing. You know, yeah. I had one of these other plants, and I don't know what it was, but it was this house plant. And I got it back in, I don't know, it was the mid-90s.
1: Mm.
0: It was one of these things where we did an event at the radio station I was at in Providence at the time, and we needed like props or something to dress it up. So we had a big giant plant, and they were like, you know, after the thing, they were like, take it home, do whatever. That thing lived in my house forever.
1: Wow.
0: I mean, I tried to kill that one, and I couldn't. So it was rather strange. But anyway, so I ask you, because this morning I was listening to a couple of newscasts, and I heard something called chaos gardening. Apparently, it's become a really popular thing. A low-stress planting method involves mixing various seeds together, they say, scattering them randomly over a plot of soil and just letting nature decide what grows.
1: Interesting.
0: Can you imagine that?
1: Would think that would maybe cause things to become overgrown.
0: Well, you would think.
1: Yeah.
0: You would think. Like, my dad was impeccable back in the day. He had this vegetable garden. Tomatoes and, you know, he had different kind of tomatoes.
1: Yeah, wow.
0: He knew all the, you know, there's these and the big boys and all these others. And he had them all labeled, and he had the cucumbers, he had the radishes. I mean, he had everything. And I was hearing about this morning. I'm like, oh, the poor man, that would have done him in. That would have been the end. If I said, Dad, look what we're getting, just fling the seeds. First of all, he would have slapped me, and the second of all, that would have been the end quickly. But I guess, you know, if you kind of live out there and you don't really care, it's kind of a surprise type thing.
1: Right.
0: Could be fun, maybe. I'd find a way to kill that one too, though. I feel like poor things.
1: Same here. Yeah.
0: Yeah. Sometimes it's just better off. You know, I have a basil plant at home in the window now.
1: Right.
0: Yeah. So going on 2 weeks with that, it's still living.
1: I've bought a few of those, but I have cats.
0: Oh, yeah. No, you can't do that.
1: The cats start chewing on that, and then it will be, I can't even use it because
0: no.
1: It's chewed on it.
0: No, the kitties will like that. But, yeah, so far so good with that. You know, I mean, it's really good in the spaghetti sauce the other day.
1: Yeah,
0: so.
1: I bet.
0: See how long that lasts. All right. He's not going to scatter anything. He's going to place them very nicely. The feel-good favorites. Elton John coming up. Tina Turner's on the way. Billy Joel, some Richard Marx, and the not-so-easy impossible questions coming your way, too, about 3:20. So stick around for that. This portion of the program brought to you by Setting the Space. 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
1: Easy 99.1. It is just a few minutes after 2 o'clock. Good afternoon. Kevin Cronin back with you on this Thursday. 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

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We're going to talk about celebrating the holidays. 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

0: love today. Leon Day actually recognizes June 25th as the six-month point away from Christmas Day. Leon is Noel spelled backwards, so get out there and do some Christmas shopping. If you're someone who just can't wait for the Christmas season, you can start celebrating right now. Here's how. Hang lights in your trees and decorate them with flip-flops, floaties, seashells, and cocktail umbrellas. You can also put an artificial tree outside to decorate. Hang a seashell wreath on the door. Make Christmas-colored cocktails. I like that idea. Instead of sledding, a slip and slide. And screen some holiday or wintry movies outside. Or you could be like my niece Olivia, who probably has her Christmas tree up celebrating this day. I'm not sure if that's true, but I wouldn't be surprised. Forecast coming up next. More feel-good favorites. 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
13: Rain chances on the increase a little bit as we get into Friday. Not going to rain all day in any one spot, though. Increasing clouds tonight, a low of 63. Scattered showers and a few thunderstorms look possible after about 2 p.m. on Friday. Partly sunny otherwise, a high back in the mid-70s. Friday night, a few scattered rain showers develop again. Overnight towards sunrise, your low of 65. The weekend is far from a washout. We could have a few scattered showers around on Saturday, otherwise just cloudy, high 77. Sunday, mostly sunny weather, low 59. Afternoon high warms up to near 80. I'm meteorologist Mark Thibodeau at the Weather Channel.
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He's 99.1 just after 3 o'clock. It's Kevin Cronin. Sad news. David Clayton Thomas, a Blood, Sweat, and Tears lead singer, passed away at the age of 84. Here's your Made Me So Very Happy.

Easy 99.1, we got your chance to win coming up in just a few minutes. It's today's not-so-easy impossible question. And another gift card to Seastones could be yours coming up next on Easy 99.1.

0: Easy 99.1. It's Kevin Cronin. Working through this Thursday with feel-good favorites and turning up the heat a bit. Warm day today and maybe some showers and thunderstorms moving into end the week. Forecast from the Weather Channel coming up in just a couple of minutes right now. Time for today's not-so-easy impossible question. You can win a $25 gift card from Sea Stones and Wareham if you can answer this question. Here in New England, some say summer officially begins when you do this for the first time. What is it? 508-746-9991. Here in New England, some say summer officially begins when you do this for the first time. What is it? 508-746-9991. It's the not-so-easy, impossible question.
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7: Put up a few raindrops around through the end of the week and into the start of the weekend, but it's certainly not going to be an all-day rain in any one spot. Temperatures stay mild to warm. Increasing clouds tonight, your low 63. Scattered showers and a few storms possible after 2 p.m. on Friday. Only about a 30% chance, though. Highs in the mid-70s. Some scattered rain showers possible Friday night, low 65. Most places, again, remain dry. And then on Saturday, generally cloudy, a few scattered showers, still kind of retaining that east wind, so a little cooler. Afternoon high 77. Sunday's warmer, mostly sunny weather returning. Overnight low 59, a high near 80. I'm meteorologist Mark Thibodeau from the Weather Channel.
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0: Easy 99.1, not so easy, impossible question still out there. Here it is. Here in New England, some say summer officially begins when you do this for the first time. What is it? What do you think it is?
1: Put your winter clothes away?
0: Put the winter clothes away. Good guess, but no, that's not it. Thanks.
1: Okay, thank you.
2: Grill.
0: Grill. Good guess, but no, not grill. Thanks.
2: Lobster.
0: Lobster. No, not lobster.
3: Oh, okay.
0: Thanks. Still looking for it. Here it is. Here in New England, some say summer officially begins when you do this for the first time. What is it? It's a not-so-easy, impossible question.

0: Easy 99.1, not so easy, impossible question out there for today. Here it is. Here in New England, some say summer officially begins when you do this for the first time. What is it? What do you think?
1: Go to the beach.
0: Go to the beach is right. That's the right answer. Yes. Here in New England, some say summer officially begins when you do this for the first time. Yeah, it's head to the beach. I haven't been to the beach yet.
1: Yeah.
0: Who says?
1: Annette.
0: Annette, where are you calling from?
1: Boston.
0: All right. You got a gift card to Sea Stones in Wareham for that right answer.
1: Thank you.
0: And thanks for playing the Not So Easy Impossible Question.
1: Okay, bye.

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0: He's 99.1, 4th of July, less than 2 weeks away, and really almost a week and a couple days away. And Instacart's latest report tells us what Americans buy for the 4th of July holiday. Biggest day of the year for potato chips. Sales up 53% over a typical day. And Lay's brand is leading in most states. A lot of people have holiday cookouts, with hot dog bun sales spiking 360% compared to the yearly average, and canned baked beans up 402%. Plus, orders for s'mores ingredients peaked on 4th of July last year, up 550% above their yearly average. Plus, here in New England, I'm sure some of us, myself included, might be grabbing for the seafood, whether it be lobster or clams, things like that, doing that outdoor barbecue and clam bake because it's popular around here. And we'll be looking for that, I'm sure. What's on the menu for your Independence Day celebration? What are you cooking out? If you are cooking out, let us know on the Reader's Hardwood Supply text line because it is coming up. Right now, time for the closing bell report. 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NASDAQ down 118 to 23,358.60. 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
1: 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The expressway has heavy pockets of traffic on either side between the Braintree Split and the O'Neill Tunnel. I-93 northbound slows in spots between Route 95 and the Split. I-93 southbound traffic slows between the Split and Route 24. Route 3 southbound is seeing mild delays between the Split and Route 228. 495 southbound is sluggish between Route 24 and Route 44. Route 95 southbound traffic slows in spots between I-93 and Route 152. Route 24 southbound, there's a crash at Route 140 contributing to traffic in the area, as well as an additional slowdown between I-93 and the Horse Bridge. 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
5: Chances on the increase a little bit as we get into Friday. Not going to rain all day in any one spot, though. Increasing clouds tonight, a low of 63. Scattered showers and a few thunderstorms look possible after about 2 p.m. on Friday. Partly sunny otherwise, a high back in the mid-70s. Friday night, a few scattered rain showers develop again overnight towards sunrise, your low of 65. And the weekend is far from a washout. We could have a few scattered showers around on Saturday, otherwise just cloudy, high 77. Sunday, mostly sunny weather, low 59. Afternoon high warms up to near 80. I'm meteorologist Mark Thibodeau at the Weather Channel.
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Got them both coming up with today's strange and interesting facts on Easy 99.1. Just can't live without

0: Easy 99.1, it's Kevin Cronin wrapping up another work day. Time to head home and head towards a Friday, another weekend coming up. And right now, time for today's edition of Strange and Interesting Facts. Frogs use their eyes to help swallow food. 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
1: This report is sponsored by Taco Bell. The expressway has heavy pockets of traffic on either side between the Braintree Split and the O'Neill Tunnel. I-93 northbound slows in spots between Route 95 and the Split. I-93 southbound traffic slows between the Split and Route 24. Route 3 southbound has minor delays between the Split and Route 228, then again between Route 14 and Long Pond Road. 495 southbound is slow going between Route 24 and Route 44. There's a crash on 95 southbound at the on-ramp from Dedham Street and heavy traffic between I-93 and Route 152. Route 24 southbound, there's a crash at Route 140 contributing to traffic in the area. Taco Bell's new jalapeno citrus salsa. 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With Easy 99.1 traffic, I'm Lexi Mack. 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

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It's Kevin Cronin. 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

0: Easy 99.1, a new survey finds that travelers are looking for quieter, more authentic outdoor experiences this summer. Now, according to Intrepid Travel's poll of 2,000 adults, 65% say a less crowded national park would be more rewarding than one of the famous busy ones. More than half prioritize off-beaten-path travel experiences, while 80% want to visit destinations they don't see regularly on social media. All the fun and beauty without all the people? That sounds pretty good to me. There are some destinations around this area. You can find that, I'm sure. Right now, time for Funnies at 5. It's Matt Brogner talking about a funny name.
1: You ever grow up with that one friend that's like too funny, too young? You know, like he makes you laugh so hard when you're 11. It's like you felt like your heart's going so nuts. It's like you did blow as a child. Like, stop it. My heart's going nuts. Stop talking. How are you this funny? How are you also 11, Steve? Shut up. You know? But my friend had this amazing scheme, right? He had like, he got six of us and he got six copies of the White Pages and broke it into six sections, right? And was like, all right, we're going to go through these phone books and we're going to find the two funniest names in Portland and prank the f*** out of them, right? And I was like, that's insane. You're also in the sixth grade? How'd you come up with this? And we went through and we found these two names. Now, the first name, obviously not this person's given name, because nobody named their kid Skeletor P. Funk. Okay, that's too amazing. But the funniest name we found, anytime stuff gets really bad, I still think of this name, and I at least smile, if not laugh out loud, because it's still the funniest name I've ever heard in my life. We found there was someone alive in Portland, Oregon, named Eggly Bagelface. Come on. Eggly Bagelface? It's a breakfast name of amazing awesomeness. The kid that found the name passed out.
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2: 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The expressway has heavy pockets of traffic on either side between the Braintree Split and the O'Neill Tunnel. I-93 northbound slows in spots between Route 95 and the Split. I-93 southbound traffic slows between the Split and Route 24. Route 3 southbound has minor delays between the Split and Route 228 and again between Route 14 and Long Pond Road. 495 southbound slows between Route 24 and Route 44. Route 95 southbound is sluggish in areas between I-93 and Route 152. And Route 24 southbound has pockets of traffic between I-93 and Route 140. eBay is home to millions of finds, and each one becomes a part of your story. 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
6: We'll have a few raindrops around through the end of the week and into the start of the weekend, but it's certainly not going to be an all-day rain in any one spot. Temperatures stay mild to warm. Increasing clouds tonight, your low 63. Scattered showers and a few storms possible after 2 p.m. on Friday. Only about a 30% chance, though. Highs in the mid-70s. Some scattered rain showers possible Friday night, low 65. Most places, again, remain dry. And then on Saturday, generally cloudy, a few scattered showers, still kind of retaining that east wind, so a little cooler. Afternoon high 77. Sunday's warmer, mostly sunny weather returning. Overnight low 59, a high near 80. I'm meteorologist Mark Thibodeau from the Weather Channel.
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I got that coming up next.

0: EC99.1, if you constantly find yourself getting sidetracked while working, TikTok creators say there's a simple fix that can help you stay on track. Instead of immediately dropping what you're doing every time a thought pops in your head, they recommend keeping a running distractions list. The concept is easy to put in practice. Whenever you suddenly remember an errand, feel the urge to look something up, or think of a message you need to send, or anything, quickly jot it down, then return to the focus on the task at hand. By offloading those thoughts in real time, you're essentially telling your brain, I won't forget this, but I don't need to act on it right now. That small mental shift can make it easier to resist interruptions, that is, and maintain your momentum. Once you've finished your work or hit a natural stopping point, you can revisit the list and move through each item intentionally. Fans of the method say it's not only helps reduce distractions, but also cuts down on the background anxiety of trying to remember everything at once. So instead of juggling multiple to-dos in your head, you have a clear, organized place to capture them, making it easier to stay present and productive. Hold on a second. Bottle of white wine. Bottle of red wine. All right, now back to traffic. 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
1: This report is sponsored by Lowe's. The expressway has pockets of traffic on either side between the Braintree Split and the O'Neill Tunnel. I-93 northbound slows in spots between Route 95 and the Split. 93 southbound is sluggish between the Split and Route 24. Route 3 southbound has minor delays between the Split and Route 228, then again between Route 14 and Long Pond Road. 495 northbound is stop and go between Route 140 and I-95. 495 southbound slows between Route 24 and Route 44. 95 southbound has pockets of traffic between I-93 and Route 152. Fireworks are cool, but festive flowers last longer. During July 4th deals at Lowe's, get 2 1.5-gallon red, white, and blue annual hanging baskets for just $15. 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

He's 99.1, just after 6 o'clock. It is Kevin Cronin. It is the final hour of the Easy Ride Home Feel Good Favorites on this Thursday with Dionne Warwick.

0: Easy 99.1. We all know the harmful effects of sitting all day, but there may be a simple solution. A new study finds that getting up and taking a 5-minute walk once an hour could boost your mood, reduce fatigue, and help counter the downsides of being sedentary, all without hurting your productivity. Moving more often was even more beneficial, but researchers found that for most people, moving for 5 minutes every hour was the sweet spot because it's frequent enough to help, but practical enough to stick with it. Experts say these movement breaks could be an easy, effective habit for people who spend most of the days sitting down. I gotta remember that myself. There's quite a room to walk around in here, I think. Another check on traffic brought to you by Prisco's. 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
1: 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The expressway has pockets of traffic on either side between the Braintree Split and the O'Neill Tunnel. I-93 northbound slows in spots between Route 95 and the Split. 93 southbound slows between the Split and Route 24. Route 3 southbound has minor delays between the Split and Route 228, then again between Route 114 and Long Pond Road. Then we're seeing a bit of a delay on 495 northbound between Route 140 and I-95. 495 southbound slows between Route 24 and Route 44. Route 24 southbound has pockets of traffic between I-93 and Route 140. Trouble sleeping lately? 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
1: 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Less than 1 month away, but it's not too late to get involved. The foursomes are filling up fast, but you don't have to play to be a champion on July 21st. 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
0: We have a few raindrops around through the end of the week and into the start of the weekend, but it's certainly not going to be an all-day rain in any one spot. Temperatures stay mild to warm. Increasing clouds tonight, your low 63. Scattered showers and a few storms possible after 2 p.m. on Friday. Only about a 30% chance, though. Highs in the mid-70s. Some scattered rain showers possible Friday night, low 65. Most places, again, remain dry. And then on Saturday, generally cloudy, a few scattered showers, still kind of retaining that east wind, so a little cooler. Afternoon high 77. Sunday's warmer, mostly sunny weather returning. Overnight low 59, a high near 80. I'm meteorologist Mark Thibodeau from the Weather Channel.
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0: 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Good day to shake someone's hand. 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
1: I was a little too tall, could have used a few pounds. 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

I woke last night to the sound of thunder. How far off, I sat and wondered. 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

0: Easy 99.1. It's Kevin Cronin. I am out of here for this Thursday night. Back with you again tomorrow, just after the two-hour edition of the Back of the Day Easy Cafe at 2. We'll have Fast Ferry Friday tomorrow. Chance to win tickets aboard the Sea Streak Fast Ferry to Martha's Vineyard or Nantucket. 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The not-so-easy impossible question, 3:20 tomorrow. And then the weekend workout. 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
1: 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The expressway still has persistent pockets of traffic on either side between the Braintree Split and the O'Neill Tunnel. I-93 northbound is slow in spots between Route 95 and the Braintree Split. I-93 southbound slows between the Split and Route 24. Route 3 southbound is slow going between the Split and Route 18, then again between Route 14 and Long Pond Road. 495 southbound is sluggish between Route 24 and Route 44. Route 95 southbound is slow in spots between I-93 and Route 152, and Route 24 has minor delays between I-93 and Route 140. 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
0: 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Less than 1 month away, but it's not too late to get involved. The foursomes are filling up fast, but you don't have to play to be a champion on July 21st. This year's portions of the proceeds will benefit the Arc of the South Shore. Thank you to our amazing sponsors who have already signed up to join us on the links, from tees to foursomes. 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